0: Música do baú.
1: 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Oh yeah. Tell you a story about a country girl.

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1: 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Everybody will be dancing and we're feeling alright.
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And when everything is shining, always go. I'll be fine once I get it.

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